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0: 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We got some Steve Winwood on the way, the Police, and Billy Idol White Wedding coming up next. 71 degrees when you walk out the door this morning, on our way to a high of 89. But it looks like we might have to get through some rain before we get to that sunshine and heat this afternoon. Scattered across the area. We'll see where it goes and cover those weather details throughout the morning. Don't forget, another Rock Hard Friday. 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And the Power Dinner Bell will commence today. You'll hear both of those sounders randomly before 10 o'clock. When you do hear them, be caller 9 and you win those great prizes. I would like to wish you a happy Collector Car Appreciation Day. You know, those classics that you see rolling down the roads, they enter them in car shows and win good prizes. I always love the guys that, what they say, cherry out these cars. I saw probably a 1982 Monte Carlo that had been cherried out driving down the road last weekend. And man, that was such a cool thing to see. Happy Collector Car Appreciation Day. It's not cheap to cherry out those cars. It is also Don't Step on a Bee Day. Have you ever stepped on a bee? I was like 10 years old going to my grandma's house. She lived down the field, and I was walking across our yard barefoot, of course. Stepped on a bee, and boy, did that ruin my day. It was just a honeybee, too. So don't step on a bee today on Don't Step on a Bee Day. It is very painful. It is also National Kitten Day. Maybe you could go adopt one of those cute little kittens. I don't know why they're so cute, but boy, they are, aren't they? And funny to watch. Oh, man, kittens put you in a good mood, don't they? Happy National Kitten Day. National Pina Colada Day. Make sure you don't enjoy that before 5 o'clock. Pick Blueberries Day. It is Teddy Bear Picnic Day and World Kebab Day. Go pick some blueberries, grab your teddy bear, and have a kebab picnic. Kill 3 birds with 1 stone today. And it was on this day in 1780, military leader Comte de Rochambeau and his French force of 7,000 land in Newport, Rhode Island to join the American Revolutionary War. Thanks for your help, guys. We appreciate it. 1890, Wyoming becomes a 44th state. 1933, the first police radio system is operated. That was in East Chester Township, New York. I wonder how long it took them to come up with the lingo, or if they came up with the lingo before the radio was actually operating. That'd be interesting to see, something to look up. 1938, aviator and businessman Howard Hughes flies around the world in 91 hours. I don't think he did that in one day. We'll have to check on that, too. 1965, the Rolling Stones score their first U.S. number one single with I Can't Get No Satisfaction. 1982, inventor Samuel Morse's Gallery of the Louvre sells for $3.25 million. Let's see, that was 1982, so that would be $11.2 million today. Somebody would pay for that painting. And it was on this day in 2019, Taylor Swift is named the world's highest paid entertainer by Forbes, earning $185 million in 2018.
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0: 6:30 Friday morning. How you doing? My name is Rick Masters. Got good stuff on the way. I see some Fleetwood Mac, CCR on the way, Van Halen, Dance the Night Away. We'll get to all that. Don't forget, we're also going to get to the Power Dinner Bell, where somebody wins $100 to the Warrensburg Hy-Vee. That'll happen randomly before 10 o'clock. Just be caller 9 when you hear that dinner bell sounder, and you win. It's $100 to the Warrensburg Hy-Vee with the Power Dinner Bell sometime this morning before 10 o'clock. All right, time for today's birthdays. This is the Barney Miller theme because one of the coolest TV characters ever, in my opinion, is on the birthday list today. We'll start out with possibly the smartest man that's ever lived, the greatest inventor for sure, Nikola Tesla. So proficient at doing calculus in his head, the teachers thought he was cheating. 1856 to 1943, lived to be 86. Herman Munster, Fred Gwynn. He was also the judge on My Cousin Vinny. And a bunch of other stuff, like he was one of the cops in Car 54 before I was born. Fred Gwynn, 1926 to 1993, died at 66 of pancreatic cancer. Very painful. Here we go, my favorite character, one of my favorite TV characters. Ron Glass played Detective Ron Harris on Barney Miller, 1945 to 2016. Wasn't he the coolest ever? He was just dressed to the nines and just always the coolest character out there. Now from the Alive and Kicking column, Will Smith, former Kansas City Royals pitcher, 37 years old today. Singer Jessica Simpson, 46. Actress Sofia Vergara, 54. Looks like she's 24. Urban Meyer, football coach. Now he's just an announcer. He doesn't coach anymore. He's 62 years old today. Former NFL running back Roger Craig, 66. Fiona Shaw, she played Harry Potter's mean aunt that made him sleep under the staircase. Petunia Dursley is 68 years old today. Was that an Australian accent? I don't know. I get them mixed up. One half of the Pet Shop Boys, Neil Tennant, 72, and Kansas City Royals legend Hal McRae, 81 years old today. I love Hal McRae. He was a great player, man. Happy birthday to those famous folks, and if it's your birthday today...
1: Happy birthday!
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0: 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Who's this?
1: My name is Misty.
0: Misty, where are you calling from today?
1: Lincoln.
0: Lincoln, are you at work? No, you can't be at work yet.
1: Yes, I am.
0: Are you really? Wow.
1: Yes.
0: Okay, let me ask you this. What time are you supposed to be there?
1: At 6.
0: Oh, so you've been there for a while.
1: Okay. Yes, yes.
0: All right. Misty, it's your lucky day. You're my 9th caller. You win $100 to the Warrensburg Hy-Vee.
1: Thank you.
0: What do you think you'll get with it? Just regular groceries?
1: Probably, yes.
0: Okay, well, sometimes when people get this, they splurge on, like, T-bones or something.
1: I might do that, too.
0: Well,
1: it is my birthday today, so I kept on a raise. My lucky day is my birthday,
0: serious?
1: So I'm going to win.
0: Let's give you a Frosty.
2: Happy birthday!
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0: 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That's Boston from their 1986 release, Third Stage, and we're ready. 7:09, welcome to a Friday. Rick Masters here. 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Plus, we'll check your weather forecast. I don't think this rain in Sedalia is going to last all day, but boy, it sure, you know, it means business right now. That is for sure. Congratulations to Misty from Lincoln. She picked up a $100 grocery shopping spree to the Warrensburg Hy-Vee with the Power Dinner Bell. She was the ninth caller when she heard that dinner bell sounder at 6:44 a.m. Still have to get to Rock Hard Friday, where somebody picks up $100 in cold hard cash. That's sponsored by Central Bank of Warrensburg. And that'll happen randomly before 10 o'clock. You just never know when. So keep listening and be caller nine when you hear that Rock Hard Friday sounder. Right now, time to get into today's tweets and a couple of funny ones in here. Okay, inventing the letter Q. Let's do O again, but this time give it a cigarette. That's pretty funny. Did they invent cold foam because people were embarrassed to order coffee with whipped cream? Isn't that all it is? It's like a shaving cream dispenser, but for whipped cream. The Ninja Turtles are like 40 years old. I doubt they even talk to each other anymore. I'd be great at soccer. Going 90 minutes without accomplishing one goal is in my wheelhouse. Officially at the age where I have, in fact, discovered there is a wrong way to sleep. And it's wild that in my 41 years of living, I've yet to encounter any quicksand. I was so prepared.
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5: 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Once the rain passes, partly sunny with a high of 89 today. Tonight, chance of rain down to 69. Partly sunny tomorrow with a high of 87. Then on Sunday, sunshine 88. Monday, sunny with a high of 89. Right now, 73 in Richmond, 74 in Montrose with Bond Jovi. 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

The National Weather Service in Springfield has issued a severe thunderstorm warning for northeastern Benton County, northwestern Millet County, northwestern Camden County, Morgan County, until 8 a.m. At 7:15 a.m., severe thunderstorms were located along a line extending from Cold Camp to 7 miles west of Stover to 10 miles east of Warsaw, moving east at 50 miles per hour. Expected hazards include 70 miles per hour wind gusts. This is a radar-indicated threat. The following impacts are expected. Expect considerable tree damage. Damage is likely to mobile homes, roofs, and outbuildings. Locations impacted include Lake of the Ozarks, Lake of the Ozarks State Park, Ildan, Osage Beach, Versailles, Village of Four Seasons, Lake Ozark, Cold Camp, Stover, Lori, Sunrise Beach, Barnett, Gravoy Mills, Olean, Bagnell, Lakeside, Rocky Mount, Lakeview Heights, Lakeview, and Crockerville. 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

0: 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Don't dream it's over. 7:32 Friday morning. How you doing? Rick Masters here. More great classic hits on the way as we move through the morning. We got Eric Clapton, Bruce Hornsby in the range coming up. Plus, we'll check your weather forecast. Right now, though, it's time to talk to our good friend Ross Ball from Rick Ball Chevrolet GMC in Boonville. Good morning, Ross. How are you?
1: Good morning. I'm doing good. How are you doing?
0: Doing pretty good. You guys getting any rain yet?
1: Not yet. It looks a little cloudy. Might be coming our way pretty soon, but not yet.
0: You know, it's what my dad used to call a gully washer. It really rained here.
1: Okay.
0: Yeah.
1: I saw it on the news this morning. I saw it's coming.
0: But it'll move through, and you'll have a great afternoon of selling cars today. What do you have for everybody?
1: Oh, man. You know, what don't we have, really? It's been, you know, it's been great lately. We've gotten a bunch of new inventory in. We've got a bunch of half-ton trucks, heavy-duty trucks, and really big rebates that came through. We were waiting for those. You know, they always kind of extend the June incentives through a little bit to account for the holiday and everything. And so we kind of got in the groove of that a little bit this week of what the new incentives were going to be. And, we've got half-ton trucks with over $15,000 off in some cases. We've got heavy-duty trucks over $10,000 off.
0: Wow.
1: I mean, just really, really big deals on the truck side. And then we had a few tracks that came in. We sold them yesterday, both of them that came in.
0: Wow,
1: but we've
0: really?
1: Got more coming.
0: Man, well, you know, I understand that because those are great cars at a great price right now.
1: They really are, you know, and that's what the customers were saying. You know, we looked at everything and, you know, there just wasn't anything that really compared, you know, price-wise to what those offer. And we've got one on the lot right now, but we've got, I think, like somewhere around 15 to 20 on the way. So several of those coming within the next few weeks that they should hit the lot. But, man, they just kind of sell as quick as they hit the lot, really. And then, you know, we've taken in some new Traverses and Acadias, and we've got a really just a nice selection on the new side of heavy-duty trucks, half-ton trucks, small SUVs, mid-size SUVs. We've really got, you know, something for pretty much anybody right now on the new side. And, you know, with that and the great rebates and, you know, $15,000 off, we've
0: That's
1: taken
0: crazy.
1: In a bunch of nice trade-ins. So trucks on the pre-owned side were looking better than we have in a really long time as far as pre-owned trucks too. So definitely make sure you check those out. And even taking in some heavy-duty trucks too. And some full-size SUVs. We got a few. I was talking on Wednesday about this Tahoe that we took in, RST 2025 with 20-something thousand miles on it. RST with the really cool badging on it and 24-inch wheels. I don't think that one will last very long. We already had somebody calling on that one. And then we've got, I think it's a 2020 Yukon Denali that's out there too.
0: Oh, those are nice.
1: Yeah. So we've got a bunch of stuff that we've taken in on trade, a bunch of new vehicles that have hit the lot. Our lot is looking fuller and healthier than it has in a really long time.
0: Well, Ross, you got all these great incentives right now. What about financing? Can you still help on that front?
1: Absolutely. No, and our finance department is, you know, I really feel like they've really kind of taken it to the next level recently as far as, you know, what they're able to offer. And, you know, the interest rates have gotten better. But also, you know, we had, you know, people that have come in and taken some vehicles on lease. You know, that might be a good option for you. You know, we're figuring out, you know, what term is going to be the best option for you and how much money you want to put down, if you want to include taxes in the deal as far as financing and everything, and just kind of figuring out the whole picture is what we do in the finance office. And our finance office has done a great job lately, and I feel like we're only getting better than there.
0: Ross, do a lot of people ask for that, to have their sales tax rolled into the payment?
1: You know, I'd say a decent amount. I mean, not everybody, but there's a decent amount of people that want that. And, you know, the one thing I will say, though, is, like, some people want to put, you know, a certain amount of money down and then include their taxes in there. Well, you really don't want to do that. You're really
0: right.
1: Kind of better off. And we try to advise people, you know, if you're wanting to put a certain amount of money down, you don't want to include your taxes. As far as the financing is concerned, it'd really probably be better off to just hold that money and use that whenever you go to register your vehicle and pay your sales tax, because
0: right.
1: if you include that in the financing portion, you're going to pay interest on it.
0: Correct.
1: So we try to help people with that and kind of making that decision. And it's, you know, sometimes takes a little bit of thinking, you know, to figure out, you know, what the best way to do it is.
0: Yeah, not just financing, but also advising. That's good.
1: That's right. Well, I mean, ultimately, we want people to be in the best position possible whenever they're buying their new vehicle. And we want you to be in a spot where you can, you know, enjoy the vehicle, not be completely, you know, completely cash strapped or car poor the whole time you have it. And
0: right.
1: Then, you know, when it comes time to trade, you're in a good position equity wise to trade in and get a new one.
0: And go back to Rick Ball to do it.
1: That's right. that's the goal anyway.
0: Okay, Ross, tell us where you're located and give us your website.
1: Yeah, come see us at exit 103 in Boonville. 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
0: All right, sir. You have a great weekend. We'll talk next week.
1: All right. You do the same. I'll talk to you later.
0: All right. That's our good friend Ross Ball, Rick Ball Chevrolet GMC in Boonville.
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0: 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Partly sunny, 89 for today once the rain rolls through. Tonight down to 69. Slight chance of rain again tomorrow with a high of 87. Then on Sunday, sunny and 88. Monday, sunshine with a high of 89. Right now, 73 in Marshall, 75 in Osceola with Eric Clapton. Just Let It Rain. 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

0: 97.7, that is Bruce Hornsby in the Range, and that's just the way it is. Just going to have to deal with it. 751, Rick Masters here. Good Friday morning. Got the Doors, ZZ Top, and Cheap Trick all on the way. Still have to get to Rock Hard Friday, where somebody wins $100 in cold hard cash. 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Be caller 9 when you hear that Rock Hard Friday sounder, and you just never know when it'll play. So be ready to dial. Right now, let's check in with a good friend, Chris Boulay from Rick Ball Ford Lincoln in Sedalia. Good morning, Chris. How are you?
1: I'm doing great, Rick. How are you doing?
0: I'm doing pretty good. I know you're a big Taylor Swift fan. I was wondering if you made it to the ceremony, because I know you were invited.
1: I was invited, but I had to work that weekend, so no. I didn't make it up there to the I didn't make it up there to the big wedding.
0: Well, I'm sure they missed you and you know, did a toast to you, so don't worry about it.
1: I won't worry too much about it.
0: You can do your cheering once the football season starts for Mr. Swift.
1: Number 87, yeah. T. Swift.
0: There you go. Hey, you guys got some pretty good things going on. I noticed I drove by the other day. Your pre-owned inventory looks a lot different because you're selling so many new cars.
1: 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If you've been on our website lately, we got big rebates, big incentives on the new stuff, big discounts. The Rick Ball savings is still in effect. If you look at the pricing, we're beating anybody's pricing right now, which leads to a lot of trade-ins, and we've got a lot of pre-owned inventory out there. 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We've got a great selection. So everyone knows we got Fords, Lincolns, but we got the Hondas, the Toyotas, the Chryslers, the Dodges, pretty much anything out there we've got.
0: And, you know, the other day, Mr. Nobody was talking to me, and he was driving a 2019 F-150. And you know, if Mr. Nobody picks one off the lot, it's going to be a good one because he doesn't like to walk. And you know, if Mr. Nobody picks one off the lot, it's going to be a good one because he doesn't like to walk very far.
1: No. And

0: and their friends, their relatives, their co-workers. 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
1: And a lot of older people like me, you know, back in the day, they didn't necessarily offer financing at the dealership, but now just about everybody does, and that's a good thing because you guys get banks competing against one another.
0: 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We had a bank, we had a deal yesterday that the banks were competing against a credit union, and we got the deal there at Rickwell Ford, saved them about a point of interest.
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1: And see, that's the thing that really speaks to me, because I've had to ask for so many rides over the years. 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
0: It just makes it easy, Rick. 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
1: All right, Chris, you have a great day, sir. 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

the National Weather Service in Springfield has issued a severe thunderstorm warning for Western Marys County, Miller County, North Central Camden County, Southeastern Morgan County, until 8:45 a.m. At 7:57 a.m., severe thunderstorms were located along a line extending from 9 miles south of High Point to narrow down to Osage Beach, moving east of 40 miles per hour. Expected hazards include 60 miles per hour wind gusts. This is a radar-indicated threat. The following impacts are expected. Expect damage to roofs, siding, and trees. Locations impacted include Lake of the Ozarks, Lake of the Ozarks State Park, Ildan, Osage Beach, Village of Four Seasons, Lake Ozark, Iberia, Sunrise Beach, St. Elizabeth, Tuscumbia, Barnett, Eugene, Olean, Bagnell, Brumley, Lakeside, Rocky Mount, Ullman, Edderville, and Lakeview. For your protection, move to an interior room on the lowest floor of a building.

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0: One of the coolest rock songs ever made, The Doors, Break On Through on Classic Hits, Power 97.7, 810. And a good Friday morning to you. Congratulations, you made it to the doorstep of another weekend. We got some Steve Miller Band on the way, Phil Collins and Donnie Iris. And it's going to be a great day to head to Plowboys Barbecue in Marshall for Fish Friday. 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Just $9.22 for that plate of food. 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And if you've never seen a full pound of fish sitting on a plate in front of you, it usually takes up two plates. So that's something to remember. 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Plowboys Barbecue in Marshall open Tuesday through Saturday, 11 to 8. 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
11: 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Partly sunny today. Once the rain completely rolls through, going to get up to 89. Heat index up to 95. That's better than 100. Tonight, chance of rain down to 69. Slight chance of rain again tomorrow. Partly sunny, 87. Then on Sunday, sunshine, 88. Monday, sunny with a high of 89. Right now, 74. In Brookfield, 73 in Cole Camp with Steve Miller Band. 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

0: Classic hits, Power 97.7. That is America. Sister Golden here on your Friday morning. Rick Masters here. Coming up, more great classic hits. Let's take a look to see what we have coming down the pike. Some Loverboy, the Eagles, got some Billy Squire in there as well. Don't forget, we still have to get to Rock Hard Friday, sponsored by Central Bank of Warrensburg. That's when somebody wins $100 in cash. You'll hear that Rock Hard Friday sounder sometime before 10 o'clock. When you do, just be caller number 9 and you win $100 in cash. Rock Hard Friday, sponsored this week by Central Bank of Warrensburg. Right now, it's comedian Joe DeRosa talking about how he's terrible at sports.
1: I am so not tough. I never played sports. I suck at sports. I'm good at video games. So recently, I was like, oh, I know what I'll do. I'll play sports video games. I'll be good at those. I suck worse at sports video games. It's embarrassing. I'll play Madden on my Xbox, and the commentators don't know what to say to each other when I'm playing the game. They're like, I don't know what the hell's going on right now, Chad. I never saw the game do this before. There's no way a grown man is playing this. There's a dog stepping on the controller randomly. It's my best guess.
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0: 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Rick Masters here. The Police on the way. Peter Gabriel and Tom Petty and the Heartbreakers all coming up. Right now, though, sit up and pay attention. Here's some random info to make you feel like a real wise guy today, or a wise gal. Did you know domesticated cats are never mentioned in the Bible, even though they were common in the Middle East at that time? Never even thought about that before. You see a lot of cats in the old hieroglyphics. Google sees the biggest spike in people searching for hangover cures on January 1st, obviously. November the 1st, the day after Halloween, is in second place. So I guess people like to tie one on while the kids are getting their candy. Philadelphia is literally powered by burning money. The Federal Reserve in Philadelphia takes the money that's too worn out to be in circulation anymore and sends it to local power plants where they burn it to make electricity. According to Travel and Leisure, the best cities in the U.S. are Santa Fe, New Mexico, Charleston, South Carolina, and Savannah, Georgia. Come on, man. What about Green Ridge, Missouri? Next year, Los Angeles is getting the country's first luxury gas station, and people online have already nicknamed it Woke Buc-ee's. Two teenagers thought a driverless Waymo would be the perfect place to drink alcohol and fire toy guns out of the window. But instead, the robo-taxi drove them right to the cops. That is pretty awesome. An antique mall in Kansas says it's dealing with a repeat plant thief who's been digging up flowers right out of the planters in front of the building. Well, they're hoping somebody recognizes the woman who was caught on the surveillance video. I don't know what people are thinking.
1: How dare you?
0: I know. And if you want to reduce your chances of getting sick, here are three things you should always wash your hands after touching. Touch screens and pin pads, grocery cart handles, and your phone.
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0: 97.7 Tom Petty and the Heartbreakers. The waiting is the hardest part. 9:31, good Friday morning. Rick Masters here. I got the Dream Academy, Fleetwood Mac, and Styx all on the way. And a big racing tomorrow night at Sweet Springs Motorsports Complex. 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

0: 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Got some Van Morrison, John Cougar, Van Hagar on the way next. Then at 3 o'clock this afternoon, it's the Hot Drive Home with Chris Boom Boom Cannon. 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

0: classic hits, Power 97.7 with Van Morrison's Wild Night, recorded in 1971 for Van Morrison's Tupelo Honey album. That's his fifth studio album that he made. It peaked at number 28 for him. But there are other versions, as I'm sure you know. John Cougar Mellencamp, who you heard right before Van Morrison, had a good chart spot at number 3, where it ended up at the highest charting position. He wasn't the only one, though, to redo that one. Martha Reeves did that in her solo album in 1974. And that time it went up to the Hot R&B number 74. A good song, as long as good personnel on it, which all three versions were. Motley Crue and Led Zeppelin keep us going through the day today. Happy Friday. Miller Ace Hardware helping us do it today on Classic Hits, Power 97.7.
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0: 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You know, the pinball machine used to be a machine that a lot of people had a really pretty consistent relationship with. They had to keep that high score on the board. But the machine, it never talked back, unlike the AI chatbots of today. And as a YouGov survey has found, 18% of Americans under the age of 30 say they have an ongoing friendship with an AI chatbot. And 23% have told their chatbot secrets that they've told no one else. But seriously, if you're going to tell it to a chatbot, you might as well tell it to the government, because it's run by the government, right? Now, that poll also found that younger adults are much more likely than older generations to rely on AI in their daily lives. They maybe have not seen, you know, The Terminator or something like that. It might be helpful viewing. Rock Hard Friday today. We had a winner this morning, $100 in cash, doing every Friday morning with Rick Masters here on Classic Hits Power 97.7. Coming up with the Cars and Bad Company, just like an AI chatbot. 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

0: 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Takes it back to 1984. Now, Jimmy Kimmel has gone on vacation. A whole lot of people stepping in to host the show in his absence. Tiffany Haddish has been hosting here lately, and she said she's received a lot of email. Now,
1: everyone's been so great here at the show, and I got some nice emails from fans, a lot of nice emails. I got 64 messages from dudes in prison, for real. They email in prison. And see, network television isn't dead. It's just being watched exclusively by people on death row.
0: Oh, now, okay. I love a good email from prison. Nothing against that at all. 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And stick around. We've got more great tunes like Joe Cocker, and we've got some heart on the way. 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

0: Classic hits, Power 97.7, Heart with Barracuda. It's really hard to decide, do I like the car more or the song? Well, I can afford to listen to the song, but I have not seen a Barracuda in my price range or even listed, honestly. Barracuda was actually played at the 2008 Republican National Convention, and that is in reference to John McCain's running mate, Sarah Palin. They used to call her in high school, she said, Sarah Barracuda, and sometimes Sarah Cuda. She was a basketball star, yeah. But the Wilson sisters did not want to be used on the campaign trail and did send a cease and desist. However, their lead guitarist, Roger Fisher, said he really loved that the RNC was using the song. So, yeah, I don't know. Maybe ask permission first, though. Always a good idea, right? We've got more great tunes on the way with Dire Straits and Eagles. And speaking of basketball, what a great game last night. I want to fill you in later on with a sort of sports report on Classic Hits, Power 97.7.
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0: Classic Hits, Power 97.7, Chicago, and Along Comes a Woman. Today is a great day. It is National French Fry Day. I mean, yum. We've got specials that you can take advantage of out there from Chick-fil-A and Arby's and Carl's Jr. and Freddy's Frozen Custard, Jack in the Box, Popeyes, Red Robin, McDonald's, of course. Rewards members can get that free order of fries after spending a dollar or more. So I'm going to go as cheap as possible later on. Don't forget the ketchup. Yeah, all ketchups should be Whataburger ketchups. And that's not because they're paying me. That's because Patrick Mahomes says so. And Patrick is right. Hey, you know what? This weekend, a great one to get going to the grocery store, too. Man, do I love to get some deals out at Hy-Vee. The dinner bell sounded this morning, and that was it for Misty Miller picking up $100 to get out there and spend some dough all on us. Enjoy. Don't miss it next Friday. Paul Simon and Aerosmith coming up on Classic Hits, Power 97.7.
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0: Classic Hits, Power 97.7 Queen, you're my best friend. It's Sandra here, and time for a sort of sports report. As we look at tennis, Victoria Mboko will not defend her title at the Canadian Open 2026. The world number 10 announced her withdrawal on Instagram Tuesday, citing a lingering left knee MCL injury. And then basketball and women's basketball, the Fever settled the score in Phoenix, beating the Mercury. Kelsey Mitchell's 29 points lifted number 7 Indiana over number 12 Phoenix, 92-89. It was a battle, and it capped off a regular season series that dominated headlines beyond the sports page.
1: Phoenix has got to go. 3-point edge. See if the Fever foul. It's in Copper's hands. She takes a peek. Copper, 4-5. Not bad. And the Fever win tonight and win the series 2-1.
0: For soccer, the Kansas City Current plays Orlando Pride tonight, 9 o'clock game time on Prime. That's a sort of sports report. Classic Hits continue with Phil Collins coming up. 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

0: 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It's about the city by the bay. Yeah, San Francisco, Journey, city of origin. And originally was intended to be about L.A., one of Steve Perry's first Journey songs, recorded soon after he joined the band. In an interview, he said he had the song written in Los Angeles almost completely, except for the bridge. And it was written about Los Angeles originally. It was when the lights go down in the city and the sun shines on L.A. So, little change up to switch it over to San Francisco. Foreigner and Stevie Ray Vaughan are coming up as we keep rocking through your day. It's Classic Hits, Power 97.7.
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0: 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Power 97.7, the Little River Band and Lady. It's Sandra here. Thanks for being here. It's a hot day, and we're trying to keep cool, like, as our demeanor is. But I'm going to tell you, I'm so close to snapping. It's just because of the weather, too. And there's no clemency for anybody in the whole country. That heat dome is rolling on through Upper Plains, East Coast, Montana, North Dakota. Upper 90s for all of our temps, and the humidity right around 100. So good luck, and grab some shade. A little something cool to drink. Maybe tomorrow night, a good day indoors as you get in some laughs with the Liberty Center Association for the Arts. Hayden Liberty Center and KB Productions present stand-up comedy night, and that starts at 8 o'clock. Don't miss it. The ticket's just $12. They're at libertycentersedalia.com. And lunchtime laughs are coming up for you here on Classic Hits Power 97.7.
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0: 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Ordinary world. Well, have you ever thought, you know, maybe you would like to get away from that ordinary world, maybe go on a cruise or some kind of vacation? Kathleen Madigan was talking about the time she spent on a cruise ship.
1: If you want to feel better about your health and you want to feel like a really in shape, healthy person, even if you're not, go on a cruise ship for a week. A lot of drinkers and eaters on those ships. It'll drink and eat you into feeling great. I had never been on a cruise ship, ever. And Lewis Black booked a comedy cruise and made me go. And I got to Miami, I'd never even seen a cruise ship up close. They're humongous. It holds 4,000 people. It's gigantic. My sister goes, what was it like? Maybe me and Matt will go. I go, here's what it was like. Picture if we were all in Las Vegas, standing in the Bellagio, and all of a sudden, it just sailed away.
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0: 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Essentially, that's John Bon Jovi. Because when he put that track together, he didn't really have a band. He was still searching. And so it was put together on a demo with the Power Station demos in 1981, featuring the vocalist backed by session musicians. So that's, yeah, the original way to manifest. 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And they did. Miller Ace Hardware, helping us get the tunes out to you today. And more great tunes are on the way with Rick Springfield, Hall & Oates, and John Cougar Mellencamp. 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

0: Classic hits, Power 97.7, and that's John Cougar Mellencamp with Pink Houses. Well, do you look at your, you know, friendships and feel sad sometimes that there aren't more people in your circle? Some people, sometimes they just drift away. Tap into this campfire theory. A lot of people are struggling with friendship breakups and reframing them now as a campfire. So comparing friendships to people gathered around a campfire where some stay just a few minutes and some stick around for a few hours and some are there until the fire burns out. So instead of seeing a friend drifting away as a failure, that theory, maybe they're leaving because they're entering a different stage of their life. And maybe it's not your fault. Or maybe it is. Maybe you torched that relationship. I've been there too. We've got more great tunes on the way with ZZ Top and Tracy Chapman. 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

0: Classic Hits, Power 97.7 Boston, and the peace of mind. A band firing on all cylinders. There's not a bad part of that band. The vocal, the drum, the guitars, all working well. And the keyboard, let's not forget. Kind of like Girl Scout cookies. All of them are pretty good, in my opinion. And now, they're coming to Krispy Kreme, which I found out when I was trying to plan, where am I going to grab a dozen as I'm supposed to go meet up with my son, and we're going to have donuts. So maybe I'll get some of these. They do have the classic thin mint, but as far as the Eats by Nat, food commentator said, it's the Lemon Ops donut that is her favorite.
1: With a lemon Krispy Kreme filling dipped in lemon icing. Oh, yeah, that is so delightful. It kind of tastes like lemon sorbet. It's tart yet perfectly sweet in that lemon flavor. Amount of filling is just respectable. Also looks like there's little chunks of lemon pieces. I'm gonna go as far as to say that this might be in my top three Krispy Kreme donuts of all time. That's a bold statement by me. I'll admit it, but I'll stand by it.
0: Yes, well, I want to try it now, like right now. And I can wait until tomorrow, and that is when they officially come out. Paul McCartney and Wings next on Classic Hits, Power 97.7.
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0: 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His wife and co-writer, Johanna Hall, said, no, it'll be good. And she contributed the lyrics, pick the beat up and kick your feet up. John Hall is pursued a career in politics after his career in music with Orleans. Music is what we're about, and we're rocking all day with Miller Ace Hardware. Thanks for helping us, guys. Bruce Springsteen and George Michael are on the way. How about that? It's Classic Hits, Power 97.7.
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0: Classic hits, Power 97.7, Sniffing the Tears. It's Sandra here. And I don't know, how are you feeling? There has been an outbreak of cyclospora, which is nasty. And it's covering multiple states and includes stomach cramps, nausea, fever, and other things that I don't really like to talk about, you know, only with my doctor. 2,000 people have been reportedly sickened, and Michigan's got the biggest outbreak, 1,200 cases there. Other states include New York, Ohio, North Carolina, and Illinois, all of them reporting significant numbers of cyclospora. It's spread through contaminated food or water, and they're not really sure what the source is yet. So they continue to look for that at the CDC. Meanwhile, I don't care that we are not in New York, Ohio, North Carolina, Illinois, Michigan. I am definitely going to wash my hands even more diligently than usual, and the fruits and vegetables, all of them, even if it's Dole in a bag. One time I saw a spider in one of those. Yeah. So make sure you're emptying those bags out and wash it with water and maybe like a teaspoon of baking soda. That'll help. We've got Rush and Elton John coming up on Classic Hits Power 97.7.
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0: Classic hits, Power 97.7, and that Steffi Leppard takes you back to the 80s. And if you remember, for a time in 1985, we didn't have Coca-Cola. We had New Coke. And it was this very day that Coca-Cola announced that they would be returning to their old formula under the name Classic Coke.
1: Coca-Cola is bowing to pressure and will again begin selling the Classic Coke.
0: Yeah, so that's the one. New Coke, no longer available. And no thank you, really. I'm what you call a heavy user on that one. But for some countries, they are boycotting Coke for involvement in Palestine. And that includes Bangladesh, Turkey, Pakistan, Egypt, and Jordan. Those countries that are boycotting Coca-Cola products. Coming up, it's more great tunes with Grateful Dead. 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

0: Today's show is brought to you by Flashback Friday. Here's to riding in the back of pickup trucks, biking without a helmet, and inhaling lots and lots of secondhand smoke. It's kind of a miracle that we're still alive.
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11: 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What's going on, Chris Boom Boom Cannon? Well, are you getting excited? The Missouri State Fair kicks off August 13th, and it's the perfect place to people watch. I mean, you're guaranteed to see bored kids riding sad ponies chained to a spinning wheel. I know that you're going to see something that would trigger a diabetic coma on a stick. And you know you're at the state fair when you see a ride that's operated by someone you wouldn't even hire to unclog your sewer line.
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0: Thank you for spending part of your Friday afternoon hanging out with Power 97.7. I'm sure you've heard the U.S. men's soccer team officially out of the World Cup after losing to Belgium. So, you know, if you were someone who became a soccer expert for 10 days, just go back to your boring life. And oh, what a surprise. President Trump is holding a press conference to talk about this.
1: Hi, folks. Thanks for coming. And I, your favorite president, Donald Trump, want to say that I am very disappointed that the U.S. men's soccer team lost. But don't worry. I called the head of FIFA and demanded that the loss be overturned. So the U.S. is still in it. And I also demanded that the U.S. team's net gets changed to the size of a hockey net. And our goalie's going to be a really fat guy. Nobody will ever score on us, that I can tell you. And I've also demanded that Messi and Ronaldo get traded to the U.S. team. So that's going to happen. Very exciting. And finally, I've demanded that FIFA change the name of the World Cup to the America Cup. And no other countries get to play. It's going to be great. No more questions.
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When you're looking for the classic hits, you've come to the right place. We are Power 97.7. I don't think the weekend's going to be a complete washout. Looks like a chance of rain tomorrow, and then Sunday looking like some sun. And this is perfect for the weekend. Today is National Pina Colada Day. Yeah, that's a tasty cocktail. It's also the official drink of people who say, I don't really like the taste of alcohol. But man, two of these, and suddenly you're pricing lakefront property you're never going to buy. Just remember, there's a lot of rum in a pina colada.

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0: 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If you've ever been watching Jeopardy and you thought to yourself, man, I could come up with better clues. All right, now prove it. Jeopardy is hiring a new clue writer. It pays between $132,000 and $178,000 a year. Wow. And you know what this means, right? Time for Jeopardy Job Edition.
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0: When you're looking for the classic hits, you've come to the right place. We are Power 97.7. Oh, happy Friday, by the way. And here's the thing. If you're going to be around groups of people this weekend, you have to be able to do some chit and chat. This may help you. Or not.
1: This is not headline news. It's National Pina Colada Day. It's okay to like them. Just please don't sing about it. Panera is running a promotion to celebrate Taylor Swift's wedding. And Meow Mix isn't? Talk about a wasted opportunity. Will and Jada Pinkett Smith reconciled. Chris Rock says he's slap happy to hear the news. And now a public service to cheating couples. Coldplay is performing at the FIFA World Cup halftime show. And a new study says that sniffing chocolate makes you work harder at the gym. Good to know, but I still prefer cocaine. I mean caffeine. This is not headline news.
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0: On top of today being a Friday, it's also National French Fry Day. And I mean, there's no greater act of optimism than telling yourself you're only going to eat a few fries on the way home. 5 minutes later, you're pulling into the driveway with an empty bag. And now, French fries are considered a dangerous weapon. That's thanks to a guy in Massachusetts who threw hot McDonald's fries at his stepdaughter.
2: This is the Department of Alcohol, Tobacco, and Firearms. Now that McDonald's French fries are considered dangerous weapons, we'd like to remind you that carrying concealed French fries will require a permit. The lethal use of French fries is only legal in Texas. And there is now a mandatory 3-day waiting period on every drive-through purchase. Don't worry, this should not affect the taste in any way. That is all.
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0: Today's show is brought to you by Flashback Friday. Here's to riding in the back of pickup trucks, biking without a helmet, and inhaling lots and lots of secondhand smoke. It's kind of a miracle that we're still alive.
1: 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What kitten?
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10: 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What's going on, Chris Boom Boom Cannon? 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I mean, you're guaranteed to see bored kids riding sad ponies chained to a spinning wheel. I know that you're going to see something that would trigger a diabetic coma on a stick. 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

0: 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Hey there, Chris Boom Boom Cannon. Let's do up the Power 97.7 Comedy Club. Well, as you roll into another weekend, what you do on a weekend changes when you have kids, according to Jim Gaffigan.
1: If you don't have children, none of this should make sense. Like, even the concept of a Saturday night, when you don't have kids, you're like, Saturday! And when you're a parent, you're like, who can we pay to come to this house? And watch this child. And your standards drop so dramatically. Initially, you're like, they should have a PhD. And then you're like, well, how long were they in jail? Murder, it wasn't children, right? Any parent will tell you that, like, having children has enriched their lives. It's exposed them to things they never thought they'd do. Like, kids just, you end up doing things you never thought you'd do. Like, for me, going outside. You ever go outside with real little kids? You don't even know what to do with them. You're like, well, I normally just drink out here. Who wants to play a game of nap?
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0: The National Weather Service in Pleasant Hill has issued a severe thunderstorm warning for northeastern Pettis County, south-central Saline County, northwestern Cooper County until 6:15 p.m. At 5:33 p.m., a severe thunderstorm was located near Houstonia, or 9 miles east of Sweet Springs, moving east at 20 miles per hour. Expected hazards include 60 miles per hour wind gusts and half-dollar-size hail. This is a radar-indicated threat. The following impacts are expected. Hail damage to vehicles is expected. Expect wind damage to roofs, siding, and trees. Locations impacted include Houstonia, Nelson, Huggiesville, and Blackwater. This includes Interstate 70 in Missouri between mile markers 72 and 89. 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

0: National Weather Service in Pleasant Hill has issued a flash flood warning for northwestern Cooper County, south central Howard County, northern Pettis County, south central Saline County until 11:45 p.m. Friday. At 5:42 p.m., Doppler radar indicated thunderstorms producing heavy rain across the warned area. Between 1 and 3 inches of rain have fallen. Additional rainfall amounts of 1 to 2 inches are possible in the warned area. Flash flooding is ongoing or expected to begin shortly. Expected hazards include flash flooding caused by thunderstorms. This is a radar-indicated threat. The following impacts are expected: flash flooding of small creeks and streams, urban areas, highways, streets, and underpasses, as well as other poor drainage and low-lying areas. Some locations that will experience flash flooding include Boonville, Pilot Grove, Houstonia, Hughesville, Blackwater, and Lamine. Turn around, don't drown when encountering flooded roads. Most flood deaths occur in vehicles. Repeating, a flash flood warning has been issued until 11:45 p.m. for the following counties in Missouri, Cooper, Howard, and Pettis.
1: Along with you, whatever you're doing this Friday night, heading home, getting ready for a night out, we are Power 97.7. And here we are, deep into summer vacation for all the students. Now, whoever the experts are, they warn that your kids can lose as much as 28% of their reading gains and 34% of math gains during the summer break. But their teachers, they still have some important lessons to teach them.
2: Hey kids, Mr. Thompson here. You remember me, right? Sure, I teach gym and health and biology, driver's ed, whatever else they force on me down at the high school. Just wanted to wish you a happy summer vacation. I'm sure it's fun having no responsibilities, hanging at the pool and playing grab butt with all your buddies. I, on the other hand, have to work a second job because I don't get paid nearly enough to take care of my family on just a teacher's salary. Yeah, I spend my days scrubbing pools and collecting the occasional aluminum can, just biding my time until I get to stare into your acne-ridden faces again come August. So enjoy yourselves, because in a couple of months, you'll be mine again, and I'm not going to be happy.
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16: What happens after Happily Ever

The National Weather Service in Pleasant Hill has issued a severe thunderstorm warning for South Central Howard County, Northeastern Cooper County, until 6:45 p.m. At 5:54 p.m., a severe thunderstorm was located over Boonville, moving east at 30 miles per hour. Expected hazards include 60 miles per hour wind gusts and penny-sized hail. This is a radar-indicated threat. The following impacts are expected. Expect damage to roofs, siding, and trees. Locations impacted include Boonville, Prairie Home, and Wilderidge. This includes Interstate 70 in Missouri between mile markers 96 and 114. For your protection, move to an interior room on the lowest floor of a building.

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0: We are Power 97.7, just getting you ready for the weekend. And I know that I'm older, but is this the world we live in now? Unhinged Taylor Swift fans are buying cubes of New York City trash that was collected around Madison Square Garden during her wedding. And they're charging $25 a cube. 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One even had an ovulation test kit. Are you kidding me?
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0: Thanks for hanging out with Power 97.7. Again, I don't believe the weekend a complete washout. Chances showers tomorrow, but it's going to be sunny on Sunday. And you know something? When you rent, you get really close neighbors. I mean, next to you on multiple sides, above you, below you. Doesn't matter. But too many times, I think my neighbors believe they're the only ones that live there.
1: Boom, boom's on the mic, no filter today. Saying what's real in his own special way. So you better buckle up, it's about to get lit. There, I said it. And that's legit.
0: I swear, whoever designed a fourplex must have thought, you know what people love? Living with roommates they didn't choose. I don't have just one neighbor. I have three different ones. And every sound comes right through the walls. I know when neighbor one's microwaving a burrito. I know when neighbor two's going to the bathroom. And I know when neighbor three leaves because his dog won't freaking stop barking. And why is everyone walking so hard? Walking! It sounds like a herd of buffalo training for a marathon. And if you're yelling at your kids, your spouse, your dog, or the television, just know I am listening. I know who you're mad at, who's sleeping on the sofa, and who's not listening. I may not be invited into your apartment, but my God, I've heard enough to write the sequel. Here's a crazy idea. If it's after 8 o'clock in the evening, don't start vacuuming, building furniture, or practicing tap dancing. If I know your daily schedule just by listening through the walls, you're the problem. There, I said it.
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0: Whatever you're going to do this weekend, do it safely. We'd love you back Monday. It's Power 97.7. Hey there, Chris Boom Boom Cannon. Who knows if they'll ever come back to work, but most of the late night hosts off again. But in honor of today being National French Fry Day, here's some classic jokes about one of our favorite foods.
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